0: 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That's 24.
1: Delta

0: headquarters, all is over. 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
0: Canadian area of Carolina Avenue and Georgia Avenue, Carolina Avenue and Georgia Avenue for a white Chevy Traverse installed out in the roadway. Can't see if I have a 30-minute ETA.

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Also, that last call is going to be 2-5.

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0: 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So, West Pine Town Road, apartment 702, building 7. 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
0: She's going to be at her apartment, apartment 702, building 7.

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I'm in a blue Trailblazer with rear end damage. 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

0: went by headquarters. I'm going to clear code 7, been in that vehicle. I've been right short of here.
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1: Yeah.
0: Hi, Georgia. Charles Yankee Zebra, 4160, repeating CYZ, 4160, Georgia on a blue. I got the Jeep. There should be.
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0: Well, if I had a hit, it'd be 1086, not 7 in front of Walmart. Mm-hmm. 6373, Lima, Romeo, 6373. LR is going to be on a silver Dodge Ram.
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1: I'm getting in on the 2024 Mirage to Lily Wright 396, Duncan Road out of Granville. Shot clear and about.

47, Supreme, copy. Keeping out 162 Chalet North Court, 162 Chalet North Court for a civil matter. Complaining advice that his ex-girlfriend put his stuff outside and he attempted to serve an eviction negative on weapons. And they're not actively arguing.

0: 4-10-86, Martintown to Courtney.
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0: 922 Adam, Adam Yankee repeating 922 AAY South Carolina on a gray Volkswagen SUV.

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0: 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They are en route. He's advising he's having trouble breathing. He's going to be in front of the store.
1: Oh, wait, he'll be around also. 101, 108. Standard, or is it clear to run code?
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1: 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I'm right up the street, I'll take it. They both can stay tonight.

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1: Right.
0: You got the CAD to say 160, Shelley North. Also, for 10-8, it's 10-24, still in there.

Can y'all be about the 357 Penn Oak Drive, 357 Penn Oak Drive in Edgefield County to assist with their EMS? They advise that their units are coming from a long ways. The request measure code 3 advises that there's a male subject on scene. EMS that threatened to shoot EMS. He did not present a weapon. However, they left the house. Standing by for you.

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1: What?
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Well, Father Heckles, I'm 1086 for the I-520 in Beverly Clearwater. Carolina 457, Bravo Whiskey, Bravo 457, BWB. It's going to be on a silver color Porsche.

0: 738 Old Edgeville Road, 738 Old Edgeville Road, Summerfield Park. First shooting incident just occurred. Your caller is requesting to meet with at the Sonic parking lot. They advised at the park a problem might was dealing at them, told him to go home. They said no, and he shot towards them. There's no one injured at this time. Your caller is going to be a 19-year-old male. They left their scooters on the property.
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0: They're at Sonic. They ran from Summerfield.

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0: 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I'll relay further.
1: I got one car out here at 7:50. 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I'll be to you in a second.
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0: Lock it again.

0: 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I'll put name Dave in the CAD notes in just a minute.
1: Oh.

0: 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And can you 1098 Penny? It's going to be at the gardens near building 900 for suspicious activity.
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0: 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What is it? Suspicious activity.
1: Caller advised that there is a couple having extracurricular activities in a car. She advised to get to it. You're going to have to make 2 left turns when you turn in. You're going to be in a Nissan SP next to the maximum.
0: Okay.
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0: Georgia, Sam Nancy Edward 4170, repeating SNE 4170, Georgia on that black BMW sedan.

0: of the force moving moment of the unit moving on Georgia Avenue is short.
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0: Wildline and Tanner, copy of Apple. It's going to be 209 East Buena Vista Avenue. It's a 37-year-old male. He lost that his knees won't work, and he's fell a lot, and he can't stand up.
1: Is it?
0: He says his knees are not working, and he's fell a lot, and he can't stand up. And it's a 37-year-old male.
1: Where are you looking at most?

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0: She made reference to 156 Orchard Way. She's calling 911 to advise her neighbors change the direction of her sprinklers. 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
0: I got your complaint on the 21. 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
1: Yeah,
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Alternate course 1086 Georgia Avenue, pulling into Gary, South Carolina. 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

0: 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They just had a walk up. 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
1: 10-4, can you handle it or do you need me to send a road unit?
0: No, I got it. I just need an ambulance.
1: I copy. I'm going to interrupt you.
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0: 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I'll be 10805 from that 21. Can you issue me the case number for an info-only report, please?
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4: 3360. These have to stay with the guy that walked up. I'll grab a bag. I'll be down there in the...
2: Joe's on the way out here too.

0: South Lake Clear. Aiken County's 10-0 coming down Belvedere.
1: Sorry, I heard him. 201 or 200, copy.
2: Thank you.
3: 200 copies. They say what their charges are.
0: Reckless driving.
3: Tell him.
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0: 54 quarters, 1086, US 1 at 520.
1: Yeah,
0: I'm on a black inverted motorcycle, no pegs.
1: So,

Headquarters 207, 209. Jackie Junior at 1220 Knox Avenue, 1220 Knox Avenue. It's going to be the Lowe's in reference to a truck that is in the parking lot with a Bravo mic inside. Said that he's been living in the truck in the parking lot. They'd like to get him trespassed.

I've gone out with this truck there twice over the past week and asked them to leave. It's going to be a 1997 white Ford F-150 with a Georgia tag.

0: What were you copying then?
1: Charlotte.
0: Juliet Yankee, Alpha Mike. Alpha Victor, Mike Oscar, 1 Echo, 2 Yankee, Alpha, 02, 4826.

0: Call 4 course, I was able to find it on LexisNexis. You copy as Falcon Hunter Tech. Zulu Hotel 46228.
1: 207 down at Lowe's.
2: 207.

0: 207 stepping out of that truck at Lowe's.
1: 207?
2: Keep me advised, I'm still on route to you.
1: Good enough.
2: Keep me advised, I'm still on route to you.

0: And of course, when he sent the previous call and sent the note to see what he was told, he said he got a tow truck coming to get the car, just trying to make sure this wasn't a story the last two times we signed out of this vehicle.
1: Both times we've been out there, they have not been able to make contact with the male. He was not there.
2: I believe that's the same male that me and 501 trespassed from the shopping center across the street at the Dollar Tree.
0: Devil.

0: Jewel said, I saw the manager, Mr. Tim, say if he's getting his vehicle removed, that's 10-4. Don't put him on trespass notice, but advise him if he comes back to just hang out in the parking lot like he's doing with that truck roll down, then they'll pursue other remedies.
1: Well, the truck's loaded up and he's got a ride to go to work, so that's all handled.
0: Yeah, well, then clear up from the call. No paperwork to be generated.
2: Well-being check. 1835 Roan Avenue, we're checking on at Rosemary Thomas. Copy your additional cat notes.
1: Two, he's good to go.
0: Affirmative.

0: Fuel 5, I'm copying those. I'll be en route.
1: Yeah.
0: 207 headquarters.
1: Go ahead.
0: Record company picked that truck up and Lowe's declined trespass. Will be 10H-24.
1: Table. 504 Benner will be out to you in about 15.

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0: Kroger on Knox.
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1: Taylor.
0: Sierra Zulu, Quebec 169. That is ZQ 169.

0: clear about on Acura to the subject you're checking on.
1: All right, divorce.
0: It's actually not valid. It expired last month. My apologies.
2: Okay, quarters ladder 2B 1082, fuel.

Station 1, 201, 205, we are out to 419 West Martintown Road, 419 West Martintown Road. It's going to be New World Dental for a fire alarm.

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1: 207.
0: Yeah, pending traffic accident.
1: Canceled.

0: headquarters 205. Did you copy the fire alarm?
1: Yeah, you're driving around.
0: So.
2: Two oh seven headquarters.
0: Good.
2: Are there injuries reported? Are they blocking the roadway?
0: No injuries. They're in the parking lot.
3: What you got?
0: There's a traffic accident, 401 West Martintown Road in the North Hills Shopping Center. It's a U-Haul versus a truck. No injuries.
3: No, I'll be around. Dan,
0: 4207, I got sensor.
2: No, 4, thank you.

0: units responded and knew all that. Then tell y'all came 1022 for the alarm company.
1: Go on.
2: Profile, I got it.

0: 504, just making sure you're good.
1: 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I'm just waiting on Benner.
0: Copy that.

0: headquarters 205. I made contact with the Mr. Clifford that was calling for that well-being check earlier.
1: I called him 30 minutes ago, but he didn't answer. Is he calling again?
0: Sir, I'm going to talk to you.
1: Yeah,

0: 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Then it's just advised that he called Southeast Towing to come and get the vehicle because he can't tow a motorcycle.
1: Canvo?

0: 205.
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0: Tomorrow, I'll change the address.

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0: 10-4. What was the apartment number again?
1: 457.
0: 10-1, thank you.

0: It's going to be a white Chevrolet. Parking lot plan is going to be 112 Bravo Victor Papa. 412 DBG.
1: Of course, Southeast has most are going clear coat one through time.

0: Headquarters 205. I got a decal expiration on that car, 02-2026.
1: Stuart, all three headquarters. Tenant code 7 is 205 on a traffic accident, or is he just on traffic stop? Point 7-7. 8-4, I was just checking 10. Thank you.

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1: Seven.

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0: L4, is that you? Well, we're just going to look calm, and then we're going to take that old Edgefield entrance on at OLP.

0: 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Clear from the jail and route back to the city.
1: Control.
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0: Make orders to it.
1: To it.
0: Of course, you're able to issue a case number?
1: Negative, but when Cat comes back up, I will, and I'll let you know what it is.

Can I get a unit to 1088 the area of Old Edgefield and Weston? Call is going to be in reference to a suspicious person. Caller stated that there was going to be a female walking down the road. She was stumbling into traffic. It's going to be a whiskey fox. Good.

0: 200 or 201, are y'all on 91? The attorney that sits in the corner office is trying to get into y'all's little wing and his key card won't let him in.
1: 10-1, 262.
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0: Where's going to do attachment to the disorder that was at the safe stop?
1: Firm 208, clear from at status 24. Are you trying to make contact?
0: No, I'm out here now. She wants to put the subject on trespass.
1: I copy. I'll open it back up for you.

0: 207 Tanami, a 1050 with injuries. Jefferson Davis and Palmetto, it's going to be three vehicles, negative roll, unknown and trapped. They're requesting EMS times one.
1: 207, if you can help with the CRS court, I'll take that 1050.
2: Three vehicle route, 504. Back to 207.

0: 207 headquarters. What time is that escort and where is it headed to?
1: It's LLP 2 time U, 11:50. Having anybody work in a day resort?
2: No, he's off.
0: Sure, they'll probably need more than one unit on this one. Yes, four.
1: Nine, can you handle the escort with 207?
2: No.
1: 503 and 4, let me know when y'all get out there if you can give me an update for EMS. I'll get them rolling to y'all.

0: 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He's a Stetson Bird now.
1: Yeah.
0: Sir. 33, we should be 10-4. Thank you.

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1: 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You need a wrecker?
2: He said he wants an engine now for protection and that we have a lot of fluids leaking.
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3: Bird.
1: Can you ride down 520 eastbound? They're going to be near mile marker 21 and 22. See if you can locate a old red pickup truck. Carla stated that she thinks he ran into the wall. Carla was a pacifier and kept going.
4: Hey, was that on 520?
1: Hey, firm.
4: 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Of course, you can show me 88.
1: Careful.
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1: My apologies. 74, a 67-year-old female. She's got knee injury and complaining of pain under her underarm.
0: So I'll get them updated.

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1: Send it.
0: 974, Charlie, Whiskey Charlie, 974, CWC, in a Lexus sedan, black.
1: Three. I've got dinner en route. Just let me know if it's going to be for multiple. Headquarters 208. 208 and the unit that can back him, be en route to 505 East Martintown Road, 505 East Martintown Road. It's going to be at a Freddy's frozen custard for a disorder. Employee stated that he has not received his check from the manager and the two of them are arguing.
2: Do honor.
1: I copy you both.
0: Five three headquarters. Question by the vendor for you. Full drive or something to soak up. I'm still trying to assess if we're going to need tow for other stuff.
1: Tomorrow, I'll let him know. He's been advised he might be grabbing them all. He's got a 20-minute ETA to you.
0: 10-4.

0: Bravo 3, engine 1. You come up, stay in that lane you're in. When you see the collisions here, you'll see this vehicle here. Once you see it, you'll unlock both turn lanes and the left lane.
1: Oh, rescue their headquarters. I'm 88 on 520.
2: Headquarters, 201.
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2: 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Ridden from the 1 to US 20.

0: We got US 1 no turn lanes and the number one lane shut down on the northbound side. We got one lane shut down on the southbound side.
1: I copy. One lane shut down northbound and southbound on Jefferson Davis.

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0: We're out to the area of Journey Run in Dietrich Lane for a suspicious vehicle. It's going to be a white Honda CRV. It's been parked at the stop sign for 3 days.
1: Two hundred 208 State. I'm Mark John Rodgers.

0: chief officer. You got anybody else coming? What did it say tonight?
1: 10-4-201 and 9-2-5-6.
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0: $200 copy. I ran the taxes they gave me. I didn't get anything back in DMV.
1: Keep running out of Georgia.
2: Pi-44, is this DMV down?
0: I hadn't run anything in a minute. I'll check and let you know. $200. That came back on the CRV to a head in Mahoney of Bingham County. It's valid and clear.
1: Yeah, or does it complain to one of me?
0: Negative.
3: Copy, I'll be in it.
0: Yeah. 504 DMV is up for me. You need me to run something for you?
4: Negative, I'm just standing by. Thank you.
0: 574 208 290, it will be in check.
5: Jewish.
0: It's going to be an 88 on 27 Laurel Lake for a whiskey fox standing under a tree on the sidewalk with her shopping cart.

0: CP
1: 201
0: Montana Airlines. 5372 Montana Loop, 5372 Montana Loop, showing garage door, nothing on the owner.

0: headquarters. They have a seal over contact for this address.
1: Affirm, I can try to give him the 21. You need him to respond.
0: Hey, you can get him on 21 and pass him through to my cell phone.
2: Come on, 503 headquarters. If you want to contact Benner, he said he can come back and get this truck when he makes that drop. 1090 South Carolina tag, owner's request for next in rotation.
1: Go ahead.
2: 4587 kilo kilo, 4587 KK, the Nissan Titan black. Just tell Benner to pull forward toward the Nissan dealership from where he was, and he'll see them on the left during the turn lane.
1: Yeah. 58, I'm passing now.

0: 205.
1: Yeah, there's a lot of gentlemen with each of the insurance companies. You can show me today's signature 924.
0: Cover that.

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1: Hey, building appears to be a talk to the homeowner. We're

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1: Tomorrow 504 or 503 when y'all clear. I got a pending hit and run 1050. No second vehicle.
2: 503 is clear. 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
1: 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It's going to be in front of Supreme Vapor, Suburban Chevy Silverado.
2: Hello.

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1: 3, I'll be about 5 minutes.
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0: 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The nurse advised that they were coming back.
1: He's unloaded and then he'll be back.

0: 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It's going to be mutual aid for Edgefield County for a structure fire.
1: That'll be good, thank you. 207. Yeah, affirmative, you two and right would be great, thank you.
0: Hey, sir, 1384 Stevens Road.
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1: I got you. 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
1: Negative. 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
0: I copy. Perf 56 is going to be at 682 Sweetwater Road. 682 Sweetwater Road. 200, you want us to proceed?
2: Yeah, that's fine. 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
0: 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It's going to be for commercial burglar.
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0: headquarters. That 1301, is that going to be the church on Warm Route Road?
1: The gator back is a JAT vending machine LLC, but it was pinging entry front door.

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0: It's going to be in reference to a disorder that just occurred. Parties are separated. There's only one party on scene now. Copy your tab notes. It's from Top Crab.

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1: Tim Mark 504, are you still waiting on Benner?
2: 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He's made it back. He's loading up the second vehicle now.
1: That's simple.

0: 201-10, follow-up, I-21. 201. Reference to the larceny of a wallet that occurred at Walmart, case number 1419, number and name and numbers in the cab. Headquarters 208.
1: Joy.
0: 1972 Bowling Road, 1972 Bowling Road. It's going to be a reference to property damage. Complaints say that someone smashed their fence last night.

0: on the back, it's showing the old driving range. 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
1: Right up from Walmart Court.

0: Headquarters 205-294, North Carolina 28.
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0: Victor, Echo Charlie 3450, VEC 3450.

205, I came back on a 2003 Chevrolet Avalanche. 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Clearance, yes.

0: Pickles would have called me by Fiddly Safe.
1: Ava.
0: They contact the only building that has power to it. They got about 10 cameras on it. We take fast 24 negative contact.

0: 좋은 카피 말고.
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0: 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Twenty-five in Walnut. It's going to be a white Nissan Altima and a black SUV. It's negative injuries, but they are blocking.
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0: Tim, are you need insurance?
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0: Confusion, Sparkle on 28th, it'll be 9120 Tango Yankee, 9120 GR. Stand by for final, we still flat rolling. I just made a left on Carolina Ave, nothing for our final. Carolina Ave, we're crossing Jackson Avenue.

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0: 295 Osprey Point. It's going to be Technology Judah Jones. He called in. I have no idea what's going on. The interpreter was having a hard time getting him to pay attention to the phone. It appeared that there was some kind of law enforcement person out with him. I called the county to confirm, and it's not them, so I'm not sure who's out with him. I put a number for the video interpreter in the CAD when you get out with him.

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0: 132 Rosemary Lane, are doing a well-meaning check. 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Both parties are possibly on scene. It's unknown on weapons. There is a child in the residence.
1: Here we are.

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So before I couldn't catch that with the wind. 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I'm checking him out, standby.

0: Headquarters 504. We got some history with him and M&I. He's clear in CIC for a valid 27 on a Martinez. Looks like we've got some history with him at this address. I'm seeing a domestic and disorderly and public drunk.
1: Simple.

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0: se colpeó contra el árbol largo. This is going to be an NHC for a male patient, 91 years old, that needs to be transported to the ER.
1: Can't worry, Miss Kendall.
0: Yeah. Oh, what's good?

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1: 207.
0: 25.

0: 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There's nothing plugged in there.
1: Shit.
0: I'm supposed to be plugged there. God damn it.
2: This one's just Wi Fi.
0: What cable?
2: The white Wi Fi. 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
3: That's 10-4, I was advising y'all were both hot Viking.

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1: Yeah,
0: Victor, Charlie Uniform Foxtrot, 28V CUF, and a Nissan Kicks, black.
1: Tough.

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1: Go ahead.
0: Three, four, four, six, Tango Victor. 3446 TV, Toyota Tundra, 10, pulling into the concrete block.

0: 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You run a tag out of Georgia for me.
1: Confirm, go ahead with it.
0: Delta Foxtrot, Quebec, 4707, DFQ, 4707. It's on a black Nissan Rogue. Can you just see if that comes back to our subject?

0: Hey, Gordon, can you just confirm with the VA that he's not at the VA hospital? We speaking to emergency contact, said he spoke to him this morning. He's possibly detox, so he's supposed to go to the hospital.
1: They stated that he also told them that he was going to the hospital, but apparently he never showed up at the hospital, is what they said on the

Charlie, 1086, in Knox at River Common, Georgia Tech. 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

0: 201, you still 1091?
1: Five oh four, 1059, 1050. 1051 Edgefield Road at Dairy Queen. It's a Toyota Tacoma, Chevy Impala in the parking lot. Negative injuries. 205.
0: 205.
1: Can you 88 the area of I-20 eastbound near the mile marker 5? Kind of got a call. It could be a traffic accident, but they weren't getting any information. Just trying to see if everything is 10-4 over there.
0: Well, I'll be around.
1: Headquarters 207. Did you make contact with the complainant from the last call that you were on?
0: Okay.
1: Team 4, I'll get them on 21 and then I will patch them 30th.
0: I'll call them when I get 1091.

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1: 207.
0: Spoke with that complainant. I'll be 10-8 special.
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0: 207, are you 10-6 or are you still available for calls?
1: Headquarters 1, this is the call.
0: It's a disorder, one back out of 132 Rosemary. It's just a female half now. Her parents are out there advising she's extremely intoxicated and has been aggressive with him.
2: Who's that in responding?
0: 209, if you can be in route as well.
2: You got the one of the neighbors calling right now?
0: Negative. Her parents are out there now with them. She purchased just with her. They made the boyfriend leave. The female is extremely intoxicated. I'm not sure if there's any signal 10 use with her. They advise that the boyfriend does have some history with that.
2: No one will I call. I'll be there as well. I'm not seeing anything on the highway.
0: That's 7-4-7. If you need to stay out of service, I can put you out of service now.
2: Negative, I don't know.

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0: Yeah, I was clear, just about to drop it.
1: That's a bar, I got you on Rosemary.

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I got a call in pending. 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

0: 205, you want to make your way towards 12 Hibiscus in case we do need that third set of hands EMS asking for?
1: Good work.

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0: Mr. Devon Stanley is a male house that live at 160 North Court, and he's in contact with the manager as well. You should be tenant.

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1: 304.
0: Okay, I'll take that call for 205.
1: 10-4, 205, I got you back in service.

0: 302 tsunami. It's going to be a 21 for suspicious activity off of Shoreline Drive. Your complainant advised he is in front of 452 and a whiskey mic pulled up on him in a Dodge Ram, got out of his vehicle, got in the complainant's face and took a picture and then drove off. He would like to press charges and is extremely uncooperative and irate on the phone.
1: Copy. I'll just meet with him.
0: So, Mark, give him a 21 and let him know, because I told him you were going to call him.
1: Okay.

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1: 205.
0: Can you ride by the area of Georgia Avenue and West Woodlawn? I got a notification from a traffic accident for an iPhone.

302, are you able to copy your tag notes? So your original complainant called back, and he advises that he's feeling threatened because the male subject is on his porch at 470 Central Line. He flicked him off, and he said he has his hand behind his back. Your complainant is still in his vehicle in front of 452, and we're getting additional calls about the situation as well.

0: 304 headquarters, 10-8-24 from that phone call.
1: Phil. 302, the second caller is from 477 in East Shoreline. He stated that the man was taking pictures of his house. He thinks that he is trying to plan a break-in. The Georgia Tech comes back to a black Nissan Murano.

0: 304 and anybody that come back 1090 at disorder.
1: One. 10-4 headquarters, I don't write back 302.
0: That's 10-4, 301, I'll get you back up in a second. 119 first drive, it's going to be at Burger King. You're going to advise he was fired, and it's his right as an American citizen to have paperwork before he is fired. He's not leaving the business. He's going to be on the customer side of the counter.
2: Copy, I have experience as an American citizen. I'll be in the house.
0: That's 10-4. I'll get you another citizen here momentarily.
3: Sorry, 6 headquarters. I'm 10-8. I'll be around.
0: Hi, copy.

0: 205, you are still out on our well-being check, or are you out somewhere else now?
1: Headquarters, he was on the crash notification.
0: Tim 4, I'm showing that he's been on a well-being check for 11 minutes. That's why I was asking. 205, are you out of Georgia at Woodlawn?
2: Paper.
0: That's 10-4. Headquarters 300, copy pending. Covey for a hit and run that happened at Bunting Drive in West Martintown. Complainant has pulled into 540 West Martintown Road. Happened about 4 minutes ago. Hit by a white Chevy truck headed towards Georgia Avenue.
3: 301, 306. You can head to that. There's a deputy. There's going to back me on that first call.

0: 300 copy attending.
1: Good.
0: 147 Outpost Drive. It's for a two-party disorder that was called in third party. The complainant advised that the son is on scene throwing items in the residence.
1: Copy. 147 Outpost. I'll be in route.
0: That's 10-4. Do you want me to see if the county's got a dip?
1: They advise the age of the juvenile.
0: Negative. I can try to get that for you.
1: Oh.
0: 3MR, I've been copy over the wind. I'm assuming you signed on. Can I get your nod to 147 Outpost?

0: 3-1-57. Yeah, come on up here, because it's going to be a trespass notice situation.
1: 10-4, I'm about to pull up on you.
2: 300-309, the son's going to be 18 years old. The officer's in our Rosemary.
3: Two is at headquarters. We'll be 10-8 code 5 supplement to that original report 205 took from earlier.
2: That's 10-4.
3: Two of five, 10-8.
2: Two of five.

0: 300, call me medical.
1: Yeah.
0: I got the North Augusta Dialysis Center for a female low blood pressure EMS.

0: 300 copy of payment. One zero three West Fives Notch Road for residential burglar alarm.
1: Hello.

0: Station 1 and any units that can go to 307 Riverside Boulevard, 307 Riverside Boulevard. It's going to be the River Golf Club. Four fire alarms showing smoke detectors. Negative contact with the key holder.
1: Station 1.
2: 300 headquarters. Will you see if there's a county unit that can check that alarm on West 5 Notch?
0: Ten 200, are you still on route to West 5 Notch, or do you want me to just continue with the call in the county to see if they can respond to it?
1: If I can be in route to the fire alarm, and I'm going to pass that on the way. Something I can check quickly, I'll do that.
0: 10-4, give me standby for Aiken County.
1: That's simple.

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0: Headquarters to right. Numerically, address 3174.
1: -147, 147.
0: Negative. I'm out with complaint at 174.
1: I apologize. I copy.
0: You can disregard the second unit. No, subject's all around me.
1: I copy, subject no longer on scene. 300, I got you, 10-8.
2: 10-4. 200, if you want to just grab that alarm, I'll head down to the River Club.
0: Civil.

0: 31 headquarters.
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0: I'm clear with the trespass warning issue. 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
1: I don't have anything impending at the time, but the phone's ringing.
2: 300, 301. I'm on West 5 knots. You're a lot closer to the river course.

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1: Residential on West 5 Notch.

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1: Hey, firm. Sorry, it's crazy in here.
0: We're out here. Engine 1, you can return to the house.
1: I apologize, Engine 1.

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It's going to be the wing stop. It's going to be for a collision between a Ford Fusion gray in color and an orange Kia Stelto. No injuries. One of your drivers is going to be a 15-year-old female with the last name Ring. She stated the other party that called in first. The male is screaming at her through the window. She doesn't feel comfortable getting out. She's going to be waiting in her vehicle for you.

0: 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This is Sprint gas station. I was called in by the manager of the store who was with the patient and stated it's going to be an older male, estimated 50 years of age. Walked in and fell on the floor. He's not injured. He told the store manager he had bad equilibrium and needed EMS.
1: Copy, EMS can't advise.
0: 10-4.

0: Okay, 4-3-3. Perfect. Just received a call from the mother of the 15-year-old at the 1050. She stated they're pulling to the side to get out of the way of traffic, but they're still going to be by the wing stop.
1: Oh, same. Try to locate him.

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1: Pat.
0: 1284 Knox Avenue, 1284 Knox Avenue. It's going to be Kroger for a black dog with a collar and possibly a leash on as well, walking around the gas station. So I complained and advised that there was another lady that gave him some water. He looked like he was waiting on his owner, but after he drank some of the water, he ran off. She did advise that the lady that gave him the water just returned to the dog, but she doesn't believe it's her dog.

0: 301, Houston 1022, just taking another call from your complainant advising a gentleman came out of the Kroger with his groceries and the dog ran and jumped in the car and they have left.
1: Copy, back to center.

0: It was 30.
1: Brit.
0: Yes, sir, it's 25.
2: We're not service for the email.
1: For you, see, can I?
0: Thank you.
1: Can I get you the 88-419 Bradleyville Road, 419 Bradleyville Road, it's going to be Whispering Woods Apartment. Your complaint is advised that he is not on scene, but he was getting information from his roommate that lives there. About 5 minutes ago, he heard about 5 rounds from a gun go off. They're unsure which apartment it's coming from. The complaint is that it's possibly the same female that walks around at night that shoots her gun off, if you're aware.
0: I'm not aware. Shots fired coming from the apartment or just in the area?
1: They advised it was coming from the apartment. They just don't know which one it was coming from. Three oh four, can you back them as well?

0: Sorry, I'm 10 millimeters, 21.
1: Colonel.
0: It's going to be for a Miss Ward in reference to an escort for 160 Shallowness Court. She advised she spoke with 205 earlier today. She is currently 20 minutes out from this address. If you could give her a 21 first in reference to this.

0: headquarters 308. Do you have an apartment number for your caller?
1: Negative. He didn't give me the number.
0: Copy.
1: His number's in the chat. He said y'all can give him a call if you need to speak with him.
0: Copy. Thank you.

0: 41301.
1: Yes, sir.
0: He's still on the block. He's a nerd on the Segway.
1: Nerd on the Segway. I got my eyes peeled.
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Headquarters 302. Just for your 1014, I have a Mr. Whitaker in Route Team 91 to speak with you. He wants to add to a report he just filed in reference to 452 East Shoreline Drive. He said he's about 5 minutes from our headquarters. He's going to come in the lobby when he gets here.

752 Calvin Terrace, 752 Calvin Terrace. Send me the Parker apartment. The alarm company did not have a specific apartment number. Key holder by the name of Brianna Favor. Number is in the CAD. Negative contact with her. It's going to be a bird alarm.

units en route to the Parker apartment. Just received a call from the maintenance supervisor. He said that the alarm's going to be coming from... the pool house.